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0: 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This up is gonna handle us. 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
1: 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That's fantastic, tastic, tastic, tastic.

think it's enough what you've been gifted with. I'll give to your heart whatever she needs. I'm all yours tonight, baby. I'm gonna make you feel the vibe.